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When rhythm is the sound of music, rhythm is the sound of life, rhythm is the sound of music, rhythm is the sound of life. Hello, Mr. Sandman. Hello, Mr. Sandman. Hello, Mr. Sandman. Are you ready? Are you ready to go? Hello, Mr. Sandman. Hello, Mr. Sandman. Hello, Mr.

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0: Quatre membres.
2: Four members of the convention were arrested last night. I know that Danton was one of them. The man whose energy saved France in 1792 deserves to be heard. He must be allowed to account for himself when he is accused of high treason.
0: Je demande que Danton soit entendu.
1: Robespierre sagt,
3: I demand that Legendre's motion be defeated. Yes, we only have to eliminate a few heads and the country is saved. I, Robespierre, demand that Legendre's motion be defeated.
1: Andere applaudieren.
2: Others applaud.
1: Andere rufen ja.
2: Others shout
1: Andere
2: yes,
1: rufen
2: others
1: nein.
2: Shout no.
3: I, Robespierre, say to you, whoever trembles at this moment is guilty. Yes.

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I must not forget this. I have not forgotten this.

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Perhaps it's compulsory. 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

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In a chamber dimensions unknown, I do not move and never shall again on long road or short. The fact is, I trouble no one, but I did. And after each group disintegration, the name of Mayakovsky hangs in the clean air.

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My name is Laban, had I meant. We must collect our thoughts. For the unexpected is always in us. In our rooms, in the streets, at the door, on a stage. 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